0: Well, it had to be Harry Connick Jr. And it had to be you, big band version. Thank you there, Harry. And before that, we had Hunters and Collectors from their album called Human Frailty. That was Throw Your Arms Around Me. Now, we'll get ready, start warming up. We're going to have a dance shortly. Before that, though, we'll have a memorable mortuary moment. But before that, we will... Oh, we'll have a notice. Have a notice. The Greatest Show Choir, featuring 150 show-stopping singers from Launceston, Melbourne and Brisbane, will be performing on Sunday the 31st of May. That's Sunday week, I think, yep. This spectacular mass choir will be singing the hits from musicals such as Chicago, Oliver, Rent, Hairspray, Boy from Oz and more. This event starts at 2 p.m. at the Grand Chancellor Conference Centre in Launceston. Book online at www.voxharmony.org.au. It's quite a bit there, isn't it? www.voxharmony.org.au. Presented by Vox Harmony, the City of Launceston Choir, Play It Forward, and Jonathan Welch. Welsh, that would be, not Welch. Welsh, Jonathan Welch, AM. Something to look forward to. The Greatest Show Choir, 2 p.m. on the Sunday, the 31st of May. And I'm going to interest you in fog. Where's fog? Now, of course, just in case you're wondering, because I drove into the studio this morning in fog, and I'm thinking, I wonder if there is a different categories of fog, such as like you get different categories of storms and different categories of earthquakes and so on. So I found a lot of information about fog, different types of fog, but then I went to density, and here's your classification. Are you ready? This is how far you can see in these various fog classifications. Very dense fog, 0 to 50 metres. Dense fog, 50 to 200 metres. So I think what we got here in Launceston, at least in the flats today, was dense fog, 50 to 200 metres. Moderate fog, 200 to 500 metres. Hardly seems like it's any at all. Shallow fog, 500 to 1,000 metres. Or less than 2 metres in vertical depth. Do you get that? Less than 2 metres in vertical depth. So if you are taller than 2 metres, there wouldn't be any fog at all. Mist, 1,000 to 2,000 metres, a bit of mist. So there you go with your fog classifications, in case you were wondering.
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2: It's time for memorable mortuary moments with Terry. A ditty for the recently departed.
0: Here we go. I've got two for you this morning. Yeah, do I sound happy? Happy that people have died. Well, only happy because I can feature them on my show. And the one that occurred, what's the date today? The 19th, 16th of May was Dennis Le Corriere. Dennis Le Corriere. You don't know who Dennis Le Corriere is? He was one of the founding members and guitarist and often lead singer of Dr. Hook. You do remember Dr. Hook, who will when I play one of their songs in a moment. Died on May the 16th, 2026, only 76 years old. Oh, so young. And died of kidney disease was the cause of his death. Dennis was, I do recall Dennis, I think Dennis was the one that wore the cowboy hat with the sides up, and I do remember seeing him on whatever it's called with Countdown. Yeah, that's right. Gee, talk about getting old. And he was very outgoing sort of character. Dennis Le Corriere. So

I'll play you one of Dr. Hook's songs. He was sometimes lead singer, sometimes he wasn't, but I think he was on this one. Farewell to Dennis Licoria, ex-Dr. Hook.

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0: Jason Allen and I Want to Be Elvis Tonight. Yeah, that'd be pretty good now for something completely different.
1: Billy.
0: This is Billie Eilish. It's a very modern song.

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A big thank you to all the boys and girls in the truck industry out there that keep the nation moving by rolling along on those highways and byways. A big thank you from all of us around Australia. Amos Morris with Frustrated Truckee, White Line Weary and Lismore Lights. As we head to the River Livestock Report, we've got the track that started it all off with Recognition, with the help of Slim and Joy, and The Rain Don't Tumble Down. The Rain Don't Tumble Down Here in July. In July here. Oh, it was always a tongue twister, still is. And we'll follow it up with Grandfather Johnson. And there may be time for a little bit of Back to Those Rolling Plains. Amos Morris to take us to the Rural Livestock Report.

probably do a whole show. It's instrumentals, wouldn't it? Hey? It'd be like elevator music, don't it? Wouldn't it? Yeah. People go, nah. But it's all right, you know. Romantic night, isn't it? Yeah.